0: for us.
1: Hi, Rick. This is Tammy. I got one. Actually, I have two. The Lonely Dudes Club Ranch.
2: Yeah.
1: And the other one is Old McJackson's Hideaway. Ooh. Old McDonald, Old McJackson.
3: Ah. Hi, Rick. I think Michael Jackson's ranch should be called Altered Estates.
2: Mm.
1: I think it should be called Mr. J's Funny Farm.
2: Good, good.
0: Hi, Rick. I think it should be called the Triple E Ranch.
2: That's enough.
4: Oye tú. Entrega inmediata de la Mega. Inicio de espacio publicitario. 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

0: in the same style. In the same spot. They were going to stay here for another couple moments. For another couple moments.
1: You're still recording?

endless summer nights and endless summer hits. Yeah! Let's get into the special, the exclusive weekly top 40 songs of summer. Here we go at number 40, a group named after a hairdo. 2 feet high, lacquered beehives worn by lead singers Cindy Wilson and Kate Pearson.

From two summers ago, it's the hit Behind the Hairdos. The B-52s out of Atlanta, Georgia, number 40. Their first and so far their only top 40 hit from 86, Summer of Love. This is Rick D's Hot in the Middle of the Summer of 88. Number 39 from the man with five number ones from the same album. Michael Jackson and Dirty Diana.

0: number one on July 4th this year. And his fifth number one from the Bad album has to be Michael Jackson with his pet rooster, Rudy. We bought Rudy for Michael. And the presentation is coming up in a couple of weeks from the Weekly Top 40. Thank you, Rudy. Coming up next. Now, we dug deep for a summer smash from 3 years ago by a group that kept firing members until they had a hit. That's always nice job security. We've got that coming up, plus the Weekly Top 40 Challenge. Also, wait a minute. Stag, get him off the show.
1: Wait, I am the technician for the Weekly Top 40, and I'd like to thank you.
2: Get out of here, idiot.
1: Wait a minute,
2: don't
1: please.
2: Don't touch anything.
1: Wait a minute. This button needs work.
2: Oh, God!
1: Oh! I'll work on that later. You know, I was just told by the receptionist here at the radio station that I have European limbs.
2: European limbs?
1: Yeah, I said, what do you mean? She said, you've got Roman hands and Russian fingers.
2: Out.

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1: 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And nothing but the hits on K107 in Tulsa. Now, do you remember that great wedding on TV? Probably the biggest wedding of the century so far, between Lady Di and her man, Prince Charles. It was all over the networks.
2: Queen Elizabeth was there?
1: And so many of the royalty. Well, their favorite song, we found out at that time, between the royal couple, was a song by Foreigner. It stops in at number 31. And this, for the royal couple, is Urgent.
3: Oh, it's lovely.

Urgent. Foreigner, number 31 on the weekly Top 40 Songs of Summer special. Went to number 4 in July of 81. Here's number 30. Count 'em down, Prince.

0: Raspberry Beret. That's Prince from the summer he spent $75,000 to surround his purple palace in Minneapolis with 250 new pine trees. This is Rick Dees, and I've been saving this, but let's hold back no further. Debbie Gibson just got here. Yeah! Special guest. Debbie Bibber. Hi, Debbie.
1: Hi.
0: I was looking at a video last week of this lovely, lovely lady opening up the family album and the pictures. Are those real pictures of you when you were tiny?
1: No. Mm-mm. No, so they had a little girl playing me, and, the magic of video making.
0: What is good is with all the hits you have, you've got like the heavyweights of the record company. This guy is Tony, who is building about five houses behind you now off of your record royalties. And he's saying, hey, no problem. You're going to be number one. Hey, he's going to buy me a new brown suit this week. Yeah. Well, have you gotten, somebody told me you'd gotten custody of Tiffany.
1: That's terrible.
0: What do you think of her success? It's got that, obviously you're both roughly the same age.
1: Yeah, well, we've met each other a couple of times, and we get along, and truthfully, I have her tape at home, you know. Actually, my sister's stereo ate the first tape. I don't know why, but we got a new one, so mm-hmm. The Tiffany tape's doing good. And I think that she's got a really good voice. Truthfully, I think that she has a better voice than a lot of the adults that are out now.
0: So, what do you like better? Do you like singing, dancing, playing the piano, or shopping?
1: Which? All of the above. Definitely.
0: All right. Summertime. The right time for this lady. Thank you for being here, Debbie. Only in my dreams at number 29.

0: Debbie Gibson, out of high school now, looking forward to a tour, a great new video she's working on, and got to number 3 with Only in My Dreams when she was only 16. That's number 29 on our weekly Top 40 special of the summertime hits. These are the ones that make summer memories. And this is Rick Dees making
1: Dees Sleaze.
2: Yes.
0: Hand me one there, boss, if you would. Waldo Cluck.
2: Yes.
0: All right. Very good. Ooh. According to the Weekly Sun, a survey of hairstylists has concluded that Cyndi Lauper has the worst-looking hair of any female celebrity in the 80s. Now, that's a dubious honor to have. Cindy's got a new movie coming out, and she still has her hair looking kind of wild and woolly in this new movie. But Cindy wasn't the only one who got the wrath of our nation's hairstylists. Also, Patti LaBelle. She was accused of having more hair on her head than Burt Reynolds does in his closet.

0: 97 DJX, and of course Z95.5 in Detroit, home of the future mayor, Stevie Wonder. Here's number 21, back to music on the countdown. This lady's favorite sandwich is bacon, fried onion, vinegar, and tomato sauce.
1: Yuck!
0: Ugh, she's singing on Cruel Summer. I don't know how she can, eating that. Karen Woodward, Banana Rama.

summer. Bananarama, the bare belly button beauties, and a hit from two summers ago on our weekly Top 40 special. That's number 21, and this is number 20. Non-stop music. The Boss was engaged to his almost ex-wife, Julianne, when this was a hit. Four summers ago, Bruce Springsteen and Julianne were dancing in the dark.

Bruce Springsteen. All the tabloid newspapers say that he is now definitely out of it. No more marriage to his 30-year-old wife, Julianne. It's the 28-year-old backup singer, Patty Sciarpa. At least that's how Patty told me when I dated her how to pronounce her last name. Number 20. Here's number 19, Los Lobos.

0: 1 year ago today, a smash movie and a huge hit for Los Lobos, La Bamba. The summer that had people saying,
1: "Where's the beef?"
0: had a hit that went to number one. And it's next. The

0: According to you, these are the top 10 summer songs of all of the 80s. And Marion, Lisa, Alice, thank you for the cards and for listening to Radio 92, 2S FM in Palmerston North, New Zealand, and also 97 FM, WMEE in Fort Wayne. Can't forget Z100 in Portland right now. Here is number 10, Dire Straits and That Money for Nothing.
1: And your chicks for free.

0: Money for Nothing. Dire Straits, who have tied Sgt. Pepper's Lonely Hearts Club Band as the highest-selling album ever in the UK. Rick Dees, and that's number 10. Put your hands on the radio and quote after us.
1: Dearly beloved, we are gathered here today to get through this thing called life. Electric word, life, it means forever, and that's a mighty long time. But I'm here to tell you, there's something else. The afterworld. A world of never-ending happiness. You can always see the sun. 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

0: Number 9.
1: Let's go crazy.
0: Let's get strange. Prince, the purple one. And Rick D's nonstop with the hits. Wouldn't you know Madonna would be in the top 10? Number 8.

0: from the lady who cannot believe they put her naked photos in Penthouse magazine. That's the highly exposed Madonna. And that was number one for this week a year ago. Number eight on our list of top 40 hot summer hits. At the question of the hour, right here. Will George Michael return to the stage this weekend? Now, I will be glad to fill you in on that coming up next. And I've been asking people on the music request line, if you could name Michael Jackson's ranch. You know, he has this $28 million ranch outside of Santa Barbara. What should we call Michael Jackson's ranch? On the phone, what do you think, Pete?
1: Hi, Rick. I got a good name for the ranch. Chimps are us.
2: Hi, Rick. This is Tammy. I got one. Actually, I have two. The Lonely Dudes Club Ranch.
0: Yeah.
2: And the other one is Old McJackson's Hideaway. Kind of Old McDonald, Old McJackson.
3: Hi, Rick. I think Michael Jackson's ranch should be called Altered Estates.
2: I think it should be called Mr. J's Funny Farm.
0: Good, good.
1: Hi, Rick. I think it should be called the Triple E Ranch.
0: That's enough.
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0: Βουλα, χα, λα, λα, λα, λα, λα, λα, λα, λα, λα, λα, λα, λα, λα, λα, λα, λα, λα, λα, λα, λα, λα, λα, λα, λα, λα, λα, λα, λα, λα, λα, λα, λα, λα, λα, λα, λα, λα, λα, λα, λα, λα, λα, λα, λα, λα, λα, λα, λα, λα, λα, λα, λα, λα, λα, λα, λα, λα, λα, λα, λα, λα, λα, λα, λα, λα, λα, λα, λα, λα, λα, λα, λα, λα, λα, λα, λα, λα, λα, λα, λα, λα, λα, λα, λα, λα, λα, λα, λα, λα, λα, λα, λα, λα, λα, λα, λα, λα, λα, λα, λα, λα, λα, λα, λα, λα, λα, λα, λα, λα, λα, λα, λα, λα, λα, λα, λα, λα, λα, λ

keep feeling fascination. The Human League got to number 8 this month, July 83. And that's number 38 on our Hottest Songs of Summer special. Nothing But the Hits, a weekly top 40 extra by request, George Michael.

George Michael feeling much better after his throat surgery. That's a special request on the Weekly Top 40. These are hot. 37 right here. It's Nasty. From 2 years ago today, a smash from Janet Jackson.

0: nasty boy.
1: Yes, sir.
2: Janet Jackson, also produced by Jimmy Jam and Terry Lewis out of Minneapolis. And Janet wrote that song after some guys tried to hit on her in a movie theater, putting their hands on her and asking her out. So number 37 is inspired by sex. From our hottest hits of summer special, this is Rick Dees. Okay, now ask yourself one question. Are you ready to make this summer one you will never forget?
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2: 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This is it, the weekly Top 40 Challenge. And for your efforts, you could walk away with This Is Good. This is it. Your own Maybelline Shine Free Get Loose in Los Angeles weekend, or it's a Get Loose in New York weekend. 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No, we'd love to have you come by and be part of our weekly Top 40 Countdown from anywhere in the world. We'll give you a tour of New York or a tour of Hollywood, a $500 shopping spree, and here's how you get it. If you would, identify this mystery song and who sings it. Okay, all right, starts out just like that. That's a mystery song of summer. If you know who sings it and what the name of it is, put that answer on a postcard with your name and your daytime telephone number. Send it to Rick Dees, D-E-E-S, Weekly Top 40 Challenge, Box 196, Hollywood, California, 90078. Of course, you can enter as many times as you like, and what we do is pick a winner at random from all of the correct entries received by this Friday. And if you would listen to the countdown, we're going to replay that mystery song and give you a better chance of winning later in the countdown. 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Coming up next, a summer smash. It was huge. 43 weeks on the charts. Now, that's big.

0: This is American Family Day.
1: Yeah. I can't believe that.
0: Yes, families all over the world are reminded that if you are down and out, lift up your head and shout, I'm down and out. Thank you.
1: I can't believe this.
2: Number 28. We're back into the hits, the hottest songs of summer. Roger, John and Andy Taylor, Nick Rhodes, Simon Le Bon, Duran Duran, The Reflex.

Number 28, it's Duran Duran with The Reflex. Number 1 from the summer of 84, this is Rick Dees and the Hits. Number 27, Olivia Newton-John. Remember Magic?

0: That is Livy with Magic. Olivia Newton-John, mother of Malibu daughter Chloe and husband Matt. And she had that song at number one the entire month of June in 1980 on our summer special. This is Rick Dees, and coming up we have the group that had a summer hit and a winter hit simultaneously on the countdown. But first, I want to thank you if you have called us here on the show this weekend. I've been answering the phone. Yeah?
1: Hey, Rick, I was on this bus this morning, and this lady was talking to her son, and she said, Billy,
0: yeah,
1: do you want to listen to the Rick Dees show when we get home? And the kid said, no. And the mother said, well, then behave yourself.
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0: These are the hottest hits of summer. It's a special on the weekly Top 40. Rick Dees, the same weekend 127 years ago that the U.S. Congress abolished flogging as punishment in the United States Army. Now they encourage flogging between the male and female officers as often as possible. Here's number 18. I'm kidding, of course. Cyndi Lauper, the summer that Where's the Beef was popular. Yes, Clara Peller was saying,
1: Where's the Beef?
0: And Cyndi was she-bopping.

0: Lopper, she bop, and let's hear it for Cindy and her new high school diploma.
1: Yeah, all right, Cindy.
0: She finally got her graduation from high school, Richmond Hills High in Queens. That's one of four high schools Cindy has attended. Finally awarded Cindy a diploma last month. I'm serious, she does. She got her diploma. Top three during summer of 84, she bop, number 18 now. This is number 17, Wham, with their last number one smash together, Everything She Wants.

Wham! Everything She Wants, the last number one they had together. Of course, George Michael has had a ton of number ones on his own the last couple of years. That's number 17 on our Hits of Summer special. Rick Dees, the Weekly Top 40, and Steve Winwood, the Memphis Horns. Roll!

0: gotta roll with it, baby.
1: Steve Winwood brings his 33-city tour to Birmingham and his adopted hometown, Nashville. This weekend, Steve has number 16 with the current Summer Smash. These are the hits that have made your memories of summer so special, so we thought we'd play them. Is Huey Lewis's hair fake? Seriously, we'll let you know next.

0: Will George Michael go on stage? That's the question. Good news and bad news. George Michael underwent throat surgery several weeks ago. He was told to remain quiet, stay at his home in Saint-Tropez in France. He feels fine. The bad news, he woke up this morning and said,
1: "Does my voice sound okay?"
0: George Michael.

0: George Michael, number 7 on our Songs of Summer special. And this is Whitney. Whitney Houston, 25. Is today your birthday, really?
1: Yeah.
0: Happy birthday, Whitney.

0: It's the birthday girl. All right, let's hear from Whitney Houston.
1: Yeah, happy birthday. Woo.
0: Happy birthday today, Whitney, 25-year-old Houston. And number six on our weekly top 40 Songs of Summer special. Of course, it's winning time, too. Anybody ready for the weekly top 40 challenge?
1: Let's have it. Come on. Woo.
0: See what I have for you. This is good. This is Maybelline's Shine Free Get Loose in Los Angeles or Get Loose in New York, the Big Apple weekend. And what we're going to do is fly you round-trip airfare for you and a guest to New York or L.A. You choose the coast. 3 days in a hotel, chauffeur-driven, a full beauty treatment for male or female, or a full makeover, tickets to a concert or a play, you take the choice, and a $500 shopping spree.
1: Oh, yes.
0: Here's how you get it. Identify this song and who sings it.

0: Okay, it's a summer smash. Artist and title. Your hint is movie music. One more time. All right. Okay. Put your answer down on a postcard along with your telephone number in the daytime and send it to Rick D's Weekly Top 40 Challenge, Box 196, Hollywood, California, 90078. And what we do is always pick a winner at random from the correct entries received by this Friday. Of course, you can enter as many times as you like. The contest is sponsored by D's Creations and Maybelline. Good luck to you. I tell you what, we've got some great music coming up. In fact, the next hit is a 3 all-time record holder. Over 2 months at number one.
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